Last Call. Cadillac, horns on the hood. My buddy Frankie had his dad hook him up good. Girls smile when we roll by. They hop in the back and we cruise to the riverside.

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3: I'm standing and fighting for Canada. 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

0: time zone am I on? What country am I in?
1: It doesn't matter. It's 5 o'clock somewhere.
0: It's always on 5 in Margaritaville, come to think of it.
1: Yeah, I heard that.
0: You've been there, haven't you?
1: Yes, sir.
0: I've seen your boat there.

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1: What's up, y'all? It's Bailey Zimmerman. Here's my song, Chevy Silverado. 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

0: It's a patriotic week for our nation. In case you haven't had a chance yet, and perfect for this heat wave, by the way, Kawartha Dairy's Tragically Chip ice cream is kicking around in honor of the hip. If you can find it, it's a maple whiskey cherry chocolate ice cream. Reviews have been mixed so far. My friend Christine tried it, said it's better than she expected. But Mike on the text line at 269-269, who bought an entire tub, by the way, says, quote, it was okay in my opinion. Lots of chocolate chunks. Flavor could have been a bit stronger. Not sure if I'll get it again. Sounds like you won't, Mike. And to celebrate Canada's first ever WNBA team, the Toronto Tempo, Coors Light has released a limited edition tall girl can. This is fun and a collectible, right? It's the same size as a 20-ounce tall boy and will be sold only to fans attending the Tempo games at Coca-Cola Coliseum July 5th and 8th. They're also donating $10,000 to the Tempo Basketball Foundation to help empower young women and girls through local sports programs, which I love. See? Good reasons to drink and eat ice cream any time of the day. Just kidding, it's before 6 o'clock.
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11: Named after her great-grandmother, Lucy Miranda, Miranda Lambert released her first album independently in 2001 and placed third on Nashville Star in 2003. Originally pitched to Blake Shelton, Miranda heard The House That Built Me and it resonated so much with her that he insisted she record it. 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
1: Good morning. The multi-day heat event continues for much of the province as temperatures into the 30s feel more like the 40s in most areas, getting hotter the further south you get. It's expected to continue at least until tomorrow, maybe even into the weekend. Severe thunderstorms shutting down Canada Day celebrations on Parliament Hill yesterday. The prolonged storm in Ottawa forcing the cancellation of some official events, including the fireworks. Prime Minister Mark Carney urged Canadians to remain united in a Canada Day speech to several thousand people gathered earlier in the day. But Carney's plan to travel to Edmonton to take part in another Canada Day event was canceled by the storm. New details are emerging on the investigation into the disappearance of the mother of Today Show host Savannah Guthrie. The FBI now discounting some of the ransom notes that surfaced after Nancy Guthrie was reported missing, saying they're nothing more than extortion attempts. But the agency says it's still evaluating others that may be legitimate. The five-month-old probe continues to be investigated as a kidnapping for ransom case. The 84-year-old went missing from her Arizona home in early February. In sports, the Blue Jays taking the Canada Day Classic from the Mets yesterday, handing them a 9-3 loss at Rogers Center. They're in Seattle tomorrow, first pitch just after 10 p.m. Eastern. Checking the forecast, a mix of sun and cloud today with a possible thunderstorm this afternoon. The high of 35, feeling like 46 with a very high UV index. Clearing this evening with an overnight low of 22 degrees. Friday, a mix of sun and cloud, a chance for some afternoon showers and a high of 33. I'm Scott Burnett.
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It's 6:08. Good morning. It's Robin. PJ is off this week. It's Thirsty Thursday. Goes well with the weather we're having, right? Even though we had a head start on a Wednesday. Stay hydrated. Remember, movie theaters are always air-conditioned and something to do with your kids if it's getting rainy at home, right? Just like that, it's July. Summer's arrived all at once, all in the same time, all in the same week, right? Hope you had a great July 1st. Is it weird having a day off in the middle of the week? 269-269, what are your thoughts on this? A lot of people did take either all or portions of this week off, so maybe this doesn't apply to you, but maybe it does. Yesterday, I loved having a day off in the middle of the week, but today, after sleeping in yesterday, I had to get up at 3:30 again this morning, and that feels more gross than just consistently doing it every day, I think. It does break up the week, though, right? Like, I'm not going to say no to a day off. Don't be ridiculous, right? When's the last time you had a random day off in the middle of the week? And what was it for? 269-269. A real and great question. Owen Riegling on the way. First, Riley Green. Worst way. Maybe that's how you're feeling this morning. Sorry.

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1: Hey, this is Owen Riggling. I think right now we should put on my new single, Love, Hate, Love.
2: 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We screamed our faces off in the studio and we all lost our voice.

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1: 6:16, good morning. The day is Thursday, July 2nd, and it's confusing because we had a day off in the middle of the week for our nation's birthday. When's the last time you had a random day off in the middle of the week, and what were you doing? It feels weird, right? Especially if you worked Monday and Tuesday, and now you're back at work today. John's on the text line, 269-269. He says, hi, Robin. It was really weird having yesterday off. Kept thinking it was Saturday. Now today feels like a Monday. Oh, right? Two Mondays in a week? That's terrible. I agree, John. I think it's worse. I feel worse today after sleeping in yesterday. Because if you're up and going already, you've got an early schedule, right? Like, you're usually getting up in a very early time. So to have that broken in the middle of the week, I don't know. I'm not complaining about a day off. I'm not complaining about celebrating our nation's birthday. Don't get me wrong. I'm just saying, today feels terrible. Kim's here. She says, hi, Robin. I just started a new job about a month ago. I was feeling overwhelmed, so I just took a random Thursday off a couple of weeks ago. Right? Here's what I did. She says, woke up without an alarm, had a slow morning. The weather was so crisp and fresh at that time. Right? Not something to do this week. Right? She says, I got a full body and head massage, got local comfort food for lunch, got some groceries and dark chocolate chips because I wanted to make a hot fudge sundae. Came back home, washed my hair, right? Had watched some shows, had a few snacks, lazed around, made some nice chai tea and went to bed again. See, that sounds like an amazing day. And here's the thing. When you take weekends off, especially in the summer, if you have weekends off and, you know, so does all your family and your friends and things like that, you feel geared to having to do something with that summer weekend. When you get random day off in the middle of the week, though, it feels more like you can just chill out, right, on that day? Because there's no expectation. You still have to go to bed at your regular time on that night to get up the next day. So I don't hate that piece, but I do hate getting up the next day. Anyways, glad you're here too. 269-269, when's the last time you had a random day off in the middle of the week? And what exactly were you doing? Curious. Tyler Hubbard, dancing in the country. Good morning.

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9: Tennille Arts caught the attention of a talent manager when she started posting covers on YouTube, including 15 by T-Swift. Her first appearance was on The Bachelor as a performer, not a contestant. She sang Moment of Weakness, and that led her to being signed by Reviver Records. Tennille Arts wrote her first song at 13 years old. She was named CCMA's Rising Star of the Year in 2020.
10: Country 101.1 weather for Ottawa and the Valley. Still under that heat warning with a mix of sun and cloud today and the risk of a thunderstorm later with a high of 35 degrees, feeling like 46 with that Humidex. Down to 22 with the chance of a thunderstorm overnight and then a mix of sun and cloud and showers and the risk of a thunderstorm again tomorrow with 33. We finally start to cool off Saturday with 30 degrees. Right now it's 24.
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0: one.
1: When is the last time you had a random day off in the middle of the week, and what were you doing? 269, 269. Today is Thursday, July 2nd, in case you needed some help with that, as it feels weird, right? Karen's here, 269, 269. I had some time between leaving a job and starting a new one, and I did a treat yourself day on a Tuesday. She says, massage, mani-pedi, bookstore, bubble bath, sexy time with my husband. It was great. I love this for you, Karen, especially the last thing. Jamie says, hi, Robin. It depends on how energetic I'm feeling, but one of my favorite things is to pick a complicated time or consuming recipe from one of my cookbooks and enjoy the journey of it. She says, I like baking, but typically don't have time to do anything more complex than a simple cookie. So on days off, I might do a pie from scratch or something. I like the ritual of going to the grocery store when it's not crowded and just taking my time, squeeze in a nap, maybe some reading while waiting for the dough to rise and when things are in the oven. This sounds like my worst nightmare, Jamie, but I do want to come over to try the baking. So let me know next time you have a day off. Steve says, hey, Robin, I get random days off during the week with all the time with my work schedule. He says, I drink coffee on the patio or maybe go to a local breakfast place, then go to a museum or art gallery. I love wandering around them by myself. Me too. If I'm going to those places, I'm like, good. Unless you are also okay to wander around and look at things by yourself, don't come with me. Grab lunch and sit at a city park, he says, and just sit and people watch. When I get back, I do a few light chores, but mainly catch up on a show. And Marnie says, if I get a day off in the middle of the week, I try to get chores done the night before. This is a great life hack. You can also do this on a Friday night, right? When you're kind of tired to do anything major, but you could do some laundry, right? Then you get a completely relaxing day to yourself the next day. She says, I'll sleep in a bit, then make tea, have a light breakfast, play some video games, and then get something fun for lunch. So what have we learned? Most people who have taken or had random days off during the week are more likely to consider it a treat yourself day, right? Which I like a lot, than days on the weekend when there's way more pressure to do things with friends and family. So consider rearranging your summer holidays if you still can. This is Kenny Chesney. Whatever you're doing, carry on.

If you're watching the FIFA, it's Portugal and Croatia tonight at 7. Canada's next game will be on Saturday at 3 against Morocco. Or maybe it's 1. I'll check that. I love seeing all the different car flags people have in their windows right now supporting their teams. Could you imagine playing soccer in this heat? Because summer has suddenly arrived all at once, and it's really a lot. Okay? What are some practical heat survival tips beyond close your curtains and drink water? Because that's what people are always like, oh yeah, just shut the curtains and turn on the air conditioning, right? But here are some good practical things, okay? Number one, if you are working out in any sort of way, and at that, like, you shouldn't be working out outside in this kind of heat, but even if you're at the gym, or if you just have to go for a walk for some reason, like, the dogs still have to go, right? Try and take them early in the morning and at night, but it's still hot. Definitely put some sort of an electrolyte mix in your bottle, because that salt is like leaking out of your body. Or just eat more saltier foods. This is your time, okay? Unless, of course, you have a health situation where you can't, because I am not a doctor and can't save you. Here's an easy tip, though. You don't need to go out and buy expensive mixes. You can just put some sea salt and some lemon in your water, and that is a natural electrolyte mix. You're welcome. Super cheap. Number two, put Hawkins cheesies in the freezer. They're crisp. They're cold. You don't get orange powder all over your hands when they come out. It is a game changer. What's yours? Compiling a list here. Practical heat survival tips beyond close your curtains and drink water. This is Gabby Barrett. I hope you have a tip.

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13: Reba Nell McIntyre grew up in a rodeo family and eventually competed herself. She sang the anthem at the National Rodeo Finals and caught the attention of Red Steagall, who convinced Reba to head to Nashville. For the last three decades, Reba's had truckloads of awards from CMAs to Grammys. 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
14: Country 101.1 weather for Ottawa and the Valley. Still under that heat warning with a mix of sun and cloud today and the risk of a thunderstorm later with a high of 35 degrees, feeling like 46 with that Humidex. Down to 22 with the chance of a thunderstorm overnight and then a mix of sun and cloud and showers and the risk of a thunderstorm again tomorrow with 33. We finally start to cool off Saturday with 30 degrees. Right now, it's 24.
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1: 6:53, it's Robin. PJ is off this week. He'll be back on Monday. And it's the perfect week for him to be off because he loves this kind of weather. The too hot kind of weather, which I'm quite happy to be inside the radio station where it's nice and cool. Too hot everywhere. What are some practical heat survival tips beyond close your curtains and drink water? Mine, stick some lemon and sea salt in your water bottle. Natural electrolytes that don't cost a fortune. Also, put Hawkins cheesies in the freezer. They're crisp. They're cold. You don't get orange powder all over your hands. You're welcome. 269-269, if you've got one that you would like to add. Renee says, hey, Robin, I keep several large bottles of water in my freezer until they're frozen solid. Then I take one out, place it next to me in bed or on the sofa where I'm sitting. It helps me cool down almost immediately. The nice thing about this, too, is you can put one in multiple rooms so you don't forget to keep drinking water. Trudy says, and this is a good pro tip, don't vacuum during the hottest days, right? You're off the hook now. Vacuum cleaners produce a surprising amount of heat. My floor's a bit messy at the moment, but I'll clean it once the weather cools down. Okay, Trudy, I'm with you. Amy says, get yourself a small portable fan or a neck fan, right? You see those all over the place now. You can take one wherever you go. You always get a bit of airflow. It's not an air conditioner, but it does create enough breeze to stop you from overheating. Neck fan, it's what you need when it's hot. Or if you're a woman of a certain age, this is Kane Brown.

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1: Good morning. The multi-day heat event continues for much of the province as temperatures into the 30s feel more like the 40s in most areas, getting hotter the further south you get. It's expected to continue at least until tomorrow, maybe even into the weekend. Severe thunderstorms shutting down Canada Day celebrations on Parliament Hill yesterday. The prolonged storm in Ottawa forcing the cancellation of some official events, including the fireworks. Prime Minister Mark Carney urged Canadians to remain united in a Canada Day speech to several thousand people gathered earlier in the day. But Carney plan to travel to Edmonton to take part in another Canada Day event was canceled by the storm. New details are emerging on the investigation into the disappearance of the mother of Today Show host Savannah Guthrie. The FBI now discounting

0: Mix of sun and cloud today with a possible thunderstorm this afternoon. The high of 35, feeling like 46 with a very high UV index. Clearing this evening with an overnight low of 22 degrees. Friday, a mix of sun and cloud, a chance for some afternoon showers, and a high of 33. I'm Scott Burnett.
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2: 7:10, it's Robin. It's too hot everywhere. So what are some practical heat survival tips beyond close your curtains and drink water and put on air conditioning, right? Like, we got to survive this, okay? It's only a couple more days. That's the good news. Sandra says, hi, Robin. It sounds old school, but I swear by a great sunshade in the car window. She says, I also use them on the outside of my south-facing windows. It looks horrible, but works great. I don't doubt that. I've seen a few of those in car windows this weekend. It's solid advice. Because even if you don't look like the way it looks, it seriously saves your car. I'm still wearing long pants this week. Here's why. When I get in to torque the Challenger after work, I literally burn the backs of my calves if I don't. So it's a real problem. Britt says, hi, Robin. My roommate and I don't have air conditioning at our place. Our parents are amazing and chipped in to book us a cheaper hotel until Saturday. It's awesome and feels like we're on a little holiday, even though we're poor students. We poll. That is awesome, right? Even if it's just for a few days, what a nice thing to do. Brad says, pro tip from yesterday, if you have an older home with an attic, do not go up there during the day to get anything right now. He said, it is literally the temperature of the sun. I don't doubt that. Hey, if you're a dog person like me, follow Ella Langley on Instagram. She takes her dogs with her on the road in the air-conditioned bus. She's got three, Crew, B, and a newer rescue puppy named Joan. I love that name for a dog. Here she is with Wallen, Can't Love You Anymore.

It's 7:18. How long have you known your oldest friends? How did you meet them? And what's the key to maintaining those friendships for as long as you have? What day is today? Thursday? Yes. So on Tuesday, we were talking about how one of the great things about being Canadian is growing up in small towns, right? And people were sharing their nostalgic memories of that. And one of the texts that came in was from Michelle. And it says, "Hey, Robin, growing up in a small town was great. My best friend's dad was a police officer in town, so we knew we had to be smart about our choices or he would find out and we would be in so much trouble. We have been best friends for 42 years. We met in grade 4, and our 41st friend anniversary, we took our husbands and went on a trip to Nashville. Then last year, just the two of us went to Portugal to celebrate our 50th birthdays." That's amazing. 42 years, right? Because people change over time. That's just normal, right? But to still be friends and then to have like a best friend and husband trip together, that sounds so fun. My oldest friendship is about 30 years now. My friend Lisa, we worked at playground camps together in Ajax. I lived on the West Coast for about 20 years, but we have always stayed in touch and we always got together when I came back. And I think that's the biggest thing is just the effort that's put in, right? Like if you're willing to maintain that effort, then you will maintain those friendships. How long have you known your oldest friends? How did you meet them? And what's the key to maintaining those friendships? 269-269 is a text line. This is Morgan Griffiths and Bourbon.

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1: Here's your traffic update for Ottawa and the Valley. Two roads remain closed after last night's torrential rain. Scott Street between Hinchey and Sterling and Moody Drive south of Carling. Traffic signals are out at Moody and Corkstown and in Gatineau. Lights flashing red at Maisonneuve and Laurier at the Gatineau end of the Portage Bridge. 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
2: Country 101.1 weather for Ottawa and the Valley. Still under that heat warning with a mix of sun and cloud today and the risk of a thunderstorm later with a high of 35 degrees, feeling like 46 with that Humidex. Down to 22 with the chance of a thunderstorm overnight and then a mix of sun and cloud and showers and the risk of a thunderstorm again tomorrow with 33. We finally start to cool off Saturday with 30 degrees. Right now it's 24.
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0: best friends that you've had since you were nine? Like, that's how long have you guys been friends now?
1: We have been friends, I just calculated when I messaged you, 48 years.
0: Oh my gosh, how did you meet each other?
1: Okay, where I lived, one of my friends, she moved in directly across. We lived in a townhouse complex.
0: Okay.
1: She moved in directly across from me, and she had a best friend that lived two blocks away, so the three of us became the Three Musketeers.
0: Oh, that's so cute.
1: We would go to the arcade together. We'd hang out together. We've only had one disagreement in 48 years.
0: Amazing. And obviously you got over it. Like, were all three of you mad at each other, or did, like, was there a
1: side-taking? Oh, no, those two were mad at me.
0: And you're like, it's not my fault. Sherry's the best.
1: it actually wasn't my fault, but the end result is we just complete brutal honesty and knowing that the comments and even sometimes the criticism comes from a place of love. It is not to belittle or degrade anybody. It's because we love each other.
0: Oh, I love that. Right? And so you guys are still tight today. Like, this is still a friendship. Like, you would go over to their houses and just hang out and talk and drink wine.
1: Oh, exactly. I go to my one girlfriend's house even when she's not home because she lives in the country. So I just go over and go in the house and hang out on her front porch for the day or go to the pool.
0: Oh, I love this because sometimes three's a crowd too, Sherry. So if you had to pick, which one would you pick? No.
1: You know what? I don't know if I could. I truly don't know if I could.
0: Certainly not publicly on the radio.
1: I agree with you. But I will just say I would probably pick the little one. And that's all I'll say.
0: That's fair. Yeah. The little one will know who she is if she hears this. Okay?
1: So
0: that's
1: yes, she will.

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1: Here's your traffic update for Ottawa and the Valley. Two roads remain closed after last night's torrential rain. Scott Street between Hinchey and Sterling and Moody Drive south of Carling. Traffic signals are out at Moody and Corkstown, and in Gatineau, lights flashing red at Maisonneuve and Laurier at the Gatineau end of the Portage Bridge. 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
11: Country 101.1 weather for Ottawa and the Valley. Still under that heat warning with a mix of sun and cloud today and the risk of a thunderstorm later with a high of 35 degrees, feeling like 46 with that Humidex. Down to 22 with the chance of a thunderstorm overnight and then a mix of sun and cloud and showers and the risk of a thunderstorm again tomorrow with 33. We finally start to cool off Saturday with 30 degrees. Right now it's 24.
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1: Robin and TJ.
2: Good morning, Robin. How are you today?
1: Good. Who's this?
2: This is Diane. I'm just calling to say that I have two or three friends of 60 years.
1: Oh my gosh, Diane! It's a new record.
2: Yep. I'm almost 80. And I have girlfriends that I went to school with, and ones that when I first got out of school and started to work, I had a friend that we just connected and we're still friends.
1: Oh, I love this.
2: Yes. And it's amazing. You can pick up where you left off, and I don't think, well, I have three friends. I'm sorry to say. I have one friend that I don't think we've ever had a disagreement with.
1: Wow. Isn't that amazing? After 60 years?
2: Yep. And it's just amazing that these girls are, you know, so great and fun to be with. And, like, if I've got a problem, I can talk it out and not have to worry that I'm going to be chastised for it or, you know. Yeah, it's great.
1: Like, what kinds of things have you all been through together in 60 years? Because obviously you've all lived full lives during that amount of time, right? Like, what right. have you been there for each other through?
2: Death of husband.
1: Sure.
2: Divorce. Mm-hmm. Yeah, it's just sickness, everything. Just and happy times, weddings, you know, just, yeah, it's just been amazing.
1: Oh, that's so great. Yay.
2: And you know what? You get what you give. So lots of times if you want to be a witch, I could say, then you deserve what they give back to you. But, you know, it's a lot of what you give and it's not always take.
1: Yeah, well, you get out of things what you put in, right? So that makes sense. I also love that you self-edited there, Diane.
2: Yeah. I have a tendency not to.
1: As we all don't, but you understand that we work on a public radio station, okay?
2: I do, and I caught myself. You have a good day. I just wanted to share that with you that it's just amazing.

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1: Good morning. The multi-day heat event continues for much of the province as temperatures into the 30s feel more like the 40s in most areas, getting hotter the further south you get. It's expected to continue at least until tomorrow, maybe even into the weekend. Severe thunderstorms shutting down Canada Day celebrations on Parliament Hill yesterday. The prolonged storm in Ottawa forcing the cancellation of some official events, including the fireworks. Prime Minister Mark Carney urged Canadians to remain united in a Canada Day speech to several thousand people gathered earlier in the day. But Carney's plan to travel to Edmonton to take part in another Canada Day event was canceled by the storm. New details are emerging on the investigation into the disappearance of the mother of Today Show host Savannah Guthrie. The FBI now discounting some of the ransom notes that surfaced after Nancy Guthrie was reported missing, saying they're nothing more than extortion attempts. But the agency says it's still evaluating others that may be legitimate. The five-month-old probe continues to be investigated as a kidnapping for ransom case. The 84-year-old went missing from her Arizona home in early February. In sports, the Blue Jays taking the Canada Day Classic from the Mets yesterday, handing them a 9-3 loss at Rogers Centre. They're in Seattle tomorrow, first pitch just after 10 p.m. Eastern. Checking the forecast, a mix of sun and cloud today with a possible thunderstorm this afternoon. The high of 35, feeling like 46 with a very high UV index. Clearing this evening with an overnight low of 22 degrees. Friday, a mix of sun and cloud, a chance for some afternoon showers and a high of 33. I'm Scott Burnett.
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1: 808, it's Robin. PJ's off this week. $1,000 minute returns Monday morning when we finally get it together around here. It's going to be a new Robin and PJ world record, though. Who has spent the longest in the same house? And who has moved the most? 269-269. If you've got some stories to share on this, Heidi just sold her house. She's lived in for 51 years since she was a child.
2: The house that I grew up in, we just sold it. 51 years in the same place. We're not movers. Like, I've been in the same place for 20 years.
1: Yeah, that's fair. Yeah.
2: Yeah, because you bought a home.
1: Yes.
2: It wasn't a house to flip or it wasn't your investment. You bought it and you stayed there.
1: Yep, you lived it.
2: Like
1: you
2: small,
1: lived
2: like
1: it
2: small,
1: in it.
2: Exactly.
1: Yeah.
2: Like you said, like a small town.
1: Yep.
2: There's no reason to move. You know what? It's great. I mean, like, we go out, and I mean, I sit out my front lawn, and everybody's waving and stopping and talking, and, you know, don't walk the dog because it takes you 2 hours in the morning. You know, you got to do it when nobody else is walking the dog. It's great. It's lovely. It's lovely. And it's community.
1: Is this you? Can you beat 51 years in the same place, or do you move around a lot? 269-269. I never stay anywhere. I'm completely nomadic. I'll hang on to a place for 5 years, then I'm gone. I once moved 3 times in 5 years, and that included a cross-country move from the West Coast back to Ontario. But I do know a few people who have grown up in a house, then purchased that childhood home from their parents, and stayed in the same house forever. Which camp are you coming from? 269-269 is the text line. This is Tyler Hubbard and Park.

It's 8:15. Good morning. It's Robin. PJ is off this week. We are talking this morning about the Robin and PJ world records, though, for the longest you have lived in one home and who has also moved around the most. So if you feel like you're a mover and shaker, let me know, 269-269. A lot of people have stayed in the same house or know somebody who has. Here's a text at 269-269. My mom has lived in the same house for 75 years, right? And this is common in our parents' generation. Like my mom, Carol Farrell, still lives in the same childhood home I grew up in. I think for our parents, that was common, but now less common for this generation, right? For a lot of people saying, you know, my aunt has lived in the same house she grew up in. She's in her early 70s now. Most of my aunts grew up in that house. That's from Jess. Tiara says, currently the fifth generation in our country house. Someone has been there my entire life, and I don't plan on going anywhere ever. I love showing my kids all the secret places we played as kids and watching them find new ones. It's the best thing ever. 269-269. I also want to hear from people moving around a lot. Coming up, Jackie has a pro tip. If you're still in a position where you're footloose and fancy free and can move around as many times as you want. That's on the way in 7 minutes. Here's Maren Morris, the Bone

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1: Here's your traffic update for Ottawa and the Valley. Two roads remain closed after last night's torrential rain. Scott Street between Hinchey and Sterling and Moody Drive south of Carling. Traffic signals are out at Moody and Corkstown and in Gatineau. Lights flashing red at Maisonneuve and Laurier at the Gatineau end of the Portage Bridge. 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
13: Country 101.1 weather for Ottawa and the Valley. Still under that heat warning with a mix of sun and cloud today and the risk of a thunderstorm later with a high of 35 degrees, feeling like 46 with that Humidex. Down to 22 with the chance of a thunderstorm overnight and then a mix of sun and cloud and showers and the risk of a thunderstorm again tomorrow with 33. We finally start to cool off Saturday with 30 degrees. Right now, it's 24.
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2: Okay, Jackie, hit us up because this is actually a great idea. Before you pick a house and you really settle down, like, what have you been doing?
3: So what I did is I kept it the Rubbermaid coat, and so I wouldn't have to worry about packing boxes all the time. And I moved every 6 months on temporary leases, so I knew what town I wanted to live in.
2: Oh, my gosh, I love it. So this is before you had kids and you were like, look, this is Jackie's time to figure out where she wants to live. You could go anywhere, really, right?
3: Oh, I went all over the world. I went everywhere.
2: What was your highlight? Like, I mean, yes, you came back to Ontario to settle down, but, like, what was your favorite?
3: Probably England. England was amazing.
2: Yeah. I like England, too. And then you're like, shoot, I got to go back to Ontario. Is your family here, though? You have family here?
3: Yeah, my family's all here, born and raised.
2: But that's a good idea. You know, like, when you're young and you're still, like, you don't have any ties or anything, just pack some totes and keep moving around. How many times would you say you move then, like, in total?
3: Within, like, 5 years. Probably 10 times.
2: Wow! Well, you know, some people are not afraid of change. Jackie, and you're one of them.
3: Cash light, move on.

Morgan Wallen, it's Robin, 8:35. Is it better to keep moving around or stay in the same house your entire life? Wendy gives us her professional real estate opinion in 3 minutes after Mackenzie Porter. 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
1: Now, Wendy, you're a real estate agent. Based on your personal and professional opinion, first of all, is it better to move lots or stay in the same place forever?
2: Well, in my opinion, it's great if you can stay in the best place, the first place, and
1: right.
2: not have to move, obviously financial.
1: Mm-hmm.
2: The sense of community that you get by living in a town and being there for a long time is phenomenal.
1: Absolutely. And also, like, each time you move, it's expensive, right? Moving isn't cheap.
2: Absolutely, yeah.
1: But if you do stay, like, from your professional opinion, if you stay in the same house forever, you still have to do some, like, modern upgrades, right? Because by the time you need to sell that home, it can't be, like, with the 1863 decor.
2: Sure, it can, but you're going to sell it for a price that reflects that 1860 room.
1: Oh, my gosh.
2: Yeah.
1: That's awesome. So tell us, first of all, how many times have you personally moved?
2: I've personally moved 21 times.
1: That's a lot.
2: I know. Some of those 21 times are just, you know, your college days and that type of thing where you're just kind of moving from one spot to another and not there for very long. But yeah.
1: But you also know somebody, you met a lady who was in her home for how long?
2: She lived in her house until she was 96. She was born and raised in that house, and she lived there and raised her family there. And eventually she moved to a nursing home. I think she was around 96 at the time, and she lived to be over 100. Her name was Myrtle Snyder. She was just a lovely, lovely, lovely lady, very kind of short and sweet. And yeah.
1: Oh, I love this. Myrtle wins the Robin and PJ world record of the longest stayer in one home.
2: Absolutely right. Yeah, I know.
1: She was so sweet. That's amazing. And so when she moved out, did you sell the house? Like, were you in charge of selling the house?
2: Yeah, we were part of the sale of her home for sure. Yeah.
1: Yeah. I mean, to know, too, when you buy a house, too, that it really was a home and it was lived in forever, too. I think that makes it even more special, right?
2: She didn't want to leave it. She was 96, right? Like,
1: not a terrible place to live, right? It's like when you go to a restaurant and it's full, then you know that that's a good place to eat. It's like the same thing.
2: Right? Yeah, exactly.

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1: Here's your traffic update for Ottawa and the Valley. Many traffic lights remain out across Ottawa following last night's storm. All way stops are in effect. Scott Street between Hinchey and Sterling and Moody Drive south of Carling remain closed because of flooding. Eastbound Queensway traffic is backed up from Carling to Parkdale. Fuel up this weekend. 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
11: Country 101.1 weather for Ottawa and the Valley. Still under that heat warning with a mix of sun and cloud today and the risk of a thunderstorm later with a high of 35 degrees, feeling like 46 with that Humidex. Down to 22 with the chance of a thunderstorm overnight and then a mix of sun and cloud and showers and the risk of a thunderstorm again tomorrow with 33. We finally start to cool off Saturday with 30 degrees. Right now it's 24.
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0: That's a wrap, everyone.
1: We are done.
2: That was amazing.
3: That was so good.
4: Great job, everybody.
0: Yeah.
2: A couple of notes before I head out here. In the FIFA World Cup, Canada doesn't play again until Saturday. We're going to take on Morocco that day at 1 o'clock. But Portugal plays Croatia tonight, and those two teams have a lot of fans. It's highly anticipated, and I do say this based sheerly on the number of car flags I see with those countries' flags on them right now. That game will be at 7 o'clock. And if you listened to our tailgate party for Canada's big birthday yesterday and texted in to win $500, Samuel is in for Jesse next, and he could be calling you to give you that cash. We will talk tomorrow. Kane Brown recovering well from that concussion he got after being struck in the ear by a golf ball hit by a friend about a week and a half ago. This is why I don't recommend golf. Right? It's too hot out anyway. Stay in the air conditioning. Here's Kane with Woman.

0: It's always on in the house, in the car. 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Keep it on.
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Hey, it's Samuel filling in for Jesse. You might have heard me on the Canadian Country Countdown. That's a show I host every single weekend, Saturday at 8 a.m., Sunday at 10 p.m., where we go 10 through 1, counting down the biggest hits in Canadian country music. We ran it back yesterday for Canada Day because, well, you probably wanted to hear a little bit extra Canadian country music. If you were listening, you probably know that this was our number one song. Yeah. Josh Ross spending 3 weeks in a row at number one.

You got to listen this weekend to see if he can make it four, but also to learn about all the other great Canadian country artists. Some you already know, some you're going to love very soon. Like our one to watch, Braden King, who I have complicated feelings about. You know, Braden King, great artist from Saskatchewan, now living in Alberta. He makes great music. That's undeniable. But he's 6'9½". He needs to put down the guitar and put on some basketball shoes. The Toronto Raptors just got Kawhi Leonard back. With Braden King at the four, we might win another championship. Instead, he's just making great music. It's our one to watch, Braden King. We got beer.

0: Do you think 2026 has been the best year for country music? Hey, it's Samuel filling in for Jesse. I mean, you start the year with Luke Combs, Megan Maroney, Ella Langley all dropping albums. Keith Urban put out a yacht rock album. That's great. Riley Green is now a guest star on The Voice. And then you got Lainey Wilson, who started this year by teasing this song at a live performance.
1: People need Jesus, and I need Jesus as much as they all do.
0: Has since put out another single. If the second half of 2026 gives us a Lainey Wilson album, it's a pretty undeniable year. More of this is always appreciated. It's Lainey Wilson. Phone Keys Wallet.

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1: Here's your traffic update for Ottawa and the Valley. Traffic signals remain out at a number of intersections across Ottawa. Always stops in effect. Carling Avenue westbound closed between Grandview and Hertzburg because of a collision. Scott Street closed between Parkdale and Bayview Station because of a broken water main. 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Sale ends July 29th. I'm Kath Thompson with Country 101.1 Traffic.
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5: Country 101.1 weather. We still have an orange heat warning here in Ottawa, which means it's really hot. But at least we're not underwater. Yesterday, it was starting to feel like Ottawa was going to become the new Atlantis. Tonight, dropping down to 22 as a bit of a thunderstorm rolls through. That's going to continue through tomorrow with a high of 33. Saturday, kicking off the weekend with just a little bit of rain and a high of 30. Right now, 26, feeling like 36 with a mix of sun and clouds.
0: 101.1.

How are you emotionally handling this week? Hey, it's Samuel filling in for Jesse. With Canada Day on a Wednesday, this has just become a very loaded week. If you took time off, if you were on vacation, it's probably fine for you. But for those of us who were working, this week ended up being 2 Mondays, 2 Fridays, and a Canada Day in the middle. All the most emotionally heavy days. On a Monday, you don't want to have to get up and go to work. On a Friday, you want the day to be over already. All of a sudden, you really realize how valuable a Tuesday is. A day that's just kind of nothing. The good thing, though, is with Canada Day yesterday, we had our Canadian country tailgate party. And if you were listening all day long, you texted in a few code words, giving you a chance to win $500. We're going to be giving out that money in just a little bit. So cross those fingers. We got Parmalee. It's Cowgirl.

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2: Hey, Cheyenne. It's Samuel filling in for Jesse. Were you listening yesterday?
1: I'm always listening.
2: And so you were enjoying that Canadian country tailgate party?
1: I was, yes.
2: You were texting in every so often trying to win that $500.
1: Are you seriously telling me I won it?
2: I am telling you, you won $500.
1: Oh my shit! Oh my God.
2: Thank you for trying to censor as much of that as possible. You might have had the best Canada Day of anyone in the country yesterday.
1: I was just flying by the seat of my pants when I was entering.
2: Cheyenne, what were you doing on your Canada Day? I know it was a bit of a weird one yesterday.
1: Well, it's a bit of a weird one for me because my dad passed away Canada Day 16 years ago.
2: Oh, wow. So it must always be a big day for you.
1: Very much so.
2: And it must be nice to come out of this Canada Day $500 richer. Congratulations.
1: Thank you so much.
2: We got Luke Combs. It's Be By You.

0: 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One to Watch is our spotlight on the next big thing in Canadian country music.
1: Hey, this is Braden King. Come
2: on. When I get some time off from performing, my favorite thing to do is have my wife and myself come out to my family's cabin at Catawba Lake.
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Are you going on any road trips this summer? Hey, it's Samuel, filling in for Jesse. Feels like Canada Day marks the official kickoff of the summer. All the kids are out of school. You know, we've now celebrated Canada. We're into July. It's time to start thinking about some summer road trips because you're not going to fly. I mean, look at the price of any plane ticket. You have to get a mortgage to take it. But you can get in the car. You can drive for a little bit. And as long as you got the Seeker app, you're all good. That's S-E-E-K-R, wherever you get your apps. Doesn't matter where you're driving, how far you're driving. With the Seeker app, you can listen to your favorite country radio wherever you are, wherever you're going. You could drive all the way out east. You could be in Newfoundland trying some Newfoundland screech and realizing, oh, this is really bad. And still hearing your favorite country music, your favorite country hosts. Right now we got George Burge, Luke Bryan, Ride, Ride, Ride.

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country variety. Caught up in a southern summer, barefoot blue jean night. Ottawa's number one for country. Country 101.1.

You know what? You should call your ex. Hey, it's Samuel filling in for Jesse. If not now, then when? The Toronto Raptors are bringing back Kawhi Leonard. After 7 years away, they're reuniting, trying to go for another ring. And if you can't make this about you, then what are you doing? Call your ex. Say, hey, baby, how you been? Kawhi and Toronto were able to make it work. Why can't we make it work? We could go for a ring as well. And if you're not feeling brave enough to do that, understandable. Maybe your ex is in a relationship. You don't want to mess with that. Then you should just stalk them on Instagram. At the very least, it's what Ella Langley would want you to do. It's Be Her.

0: Do you know what's going on Love Island?
1: Hey, it's Samuel filling in for Jesse. My sister Ashley is a big fan. I've never watched the show, so I got her on the phone. Can you explain what's going on right now?
2: Casa Amor just happened. All the boys left the villa to get to explore some other girls in this other house.
0: How many houses are there on this island?
2: There's two. There's the original villa, and then for like 1 week during the summer, they go to Casa Amor.
0: And is the relationship between the houses kind of like old money versus new money?
2: It's just like really, they really have to play into like gender stereotypes of what these people want.
0: Does someone win this show?
2: Yes. Right now, the front runners are Trinity and Bryce, and they were both devastated during the Casa Amor experience. Like, they both had people going after them, people who wanted to be with them, and they were just like, no, I miss him, or I miss her.
1: I'm beginning to realize my mistake.
2: What?
1: Well, I thought I'd call you and you'd be like, this is a fun show where, like, you know, these people are having an affair, it's crazy. And I'm realizing this show has, like, biblical levels of complexity to it.
2: Yeah, you need the full context of Trinity and Bryce to understand them.
1: And I think I'm just going to accept I'm never going to get the full context. If you know Love Island, you're more academic than I am. We got Corey Kent, Coe Wetzel, Rocky Mountain Low.

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19: Country 101.1 weather. We've got an orange heat warning right now. So just make sure you're staying hydrated or inside of an air conditioner. It's not going to get that much cooler. Tonight only dropping down to 22 with a little thunder, lightning, and rain. That storm's going to continue through tomorrow with a high of 33. Saturday, kicking off the weekend with a high of 30, a little bit of rain. Right now, 27. But it feels like 36 with a mix of sun and clouds.
0: Ottawa's number one for country.

Don't you think Tyler Joe Miller could represent us at Eurovision? Hey, it's Samuel filling in for Jesse. We do need to find our representative because it is now official after a whole lot of reports. Canada is going to be competing in the 2027 Eurovision competition. If you don't know what Eurovision is, it's a yearly competition in Europe where all of the European countries send forward a representative and compete to see who has the best song. Of course, 2027 will be the first time Canada is competing, but it's not going to be the first time a Canadian was at Eurovision. In 1988, Celine Dion performed this song. And won the entire tournament. But that's a championship for Switzerland. That seems unfair. I feel like there's either two things we got to do right now. One, we have to steal that championship from Switzerland, or Switzerland has to send us their best singer this year. Is there like a block of Swiss cheese that's got great vocals? It's Shaboozy. Good news.

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2: What's up, y'all? It's Bailey Zimmerman. Here's my song, Chevy Silverado. I bought my grandpa's Chevy Silverado, and I lived my life in that truck, and I think that's why it's so special to me.

That's Bailey Zimmerman, Chevy Silverado. Every time you hear a Bailey Zimmerman song right now, you think about it, right? The $16,000 worth of damage he did to that hotel room. I mean, it's not the worst thing you've seen someone do. It's more kind of impressive. I mean, imagine staying in a hotel room with $16,000 worth of anything that could be damaged. Honestly, the biggest concern about all this stuff coming out about Bailey Zimmerman is he's kind of taken the title of bad boy of country music, something Morgan Wallen has had a firm hold on for quite some time. And you just worry about what Morgan Wallen's going to do to take back the title. I mean, this year he threw a piano, he threw someone's phone. Do you think he's going to try to throw something even bigger to take back the crown? Is Morgan Wallen going to throw an anvil like he's in Looney Tunes? Look out. Be careful out there. We got Kenny Chesney. I Go Back.

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1: Hey, it's Samuel filling in for Jesse here on Ottawa in the Valley's Country 101.1. We're giving out tickets to see Cody Johnson at Blues Fest on July 9th, playing a game called Dirt Cheaper. I went on Facebook Marketplace, found a pair of things for you to buy. You just have to tell me which one's cheaper. Today we got the 1970s Coke machine with keys for you to open it up. It's fully usable. And a rare Shrek CRT TV. This is an old school boxy TV that looks like Shrek's head. The only question is, which one do you think is cheaper? If you think it's the 1970s Coke machine, text Coke to 269-269. If you think it's the rare Shrek CRT TV, text Shrek to 269-269. If you get it right, make sure your ringer's on because I'm going to give you a call telling you you won the tickets. Right now it's Silly Burrows. Rally Around.

0: We're playing Dirt Cheaper, giving out tickets to see Cody Johnson at Blues Fest. Hey, it's Samuel filling in for Jesse here on Ottawa and the Valley's Country 101.1. Grant, are you ready to play?
1: Yes, sir.
0: Okay. We've got the Coke Machine and we've got the Shrek CRT TV. Which one do you think's cheaper?
1: I think the Coke Machine.
0: Coke Machine costs $175. You going to stick with that answer?
1: Yeah.
0: That's a smart decision. You are correct. The Coke Machine is cheaper.
1: Oh, that's awesome.
0: Before I tell you how much this Shrek TV costs, I do need to make sure you're sitting down.
1: Yep.
0: It costs $1,000.
1: Wow.
0: Too much.
1: That is way crazy price.
0: But the good news is you trusted your gut. You weren't crazy. You were right. And you're seeing Cody Johnson at Blues Fest.
1: That's awesome.
0: And if you want to go to that show on July 9th, we're going to be giving out another pair, playing another round of Dirt Cheaper tomorrow, right around the same time. You're on Ottawa and the Valley's Country 101.1. Right now, it's Cody Johnson, Dirt Cheap.

Don't you love the whole country coming together? Hey, it's Samuel filling in for Jesse. Yesterday being Canada Day, my girlfriend pointed this out. We were driving down the street and just saw so many people wearing red and white. She said, it's so nice that there's one day a year where everyone has a uniform in Canada. We're all dressing exactly the same. And I think she mostly had a good point. Although I do feel like there is a second day every single year where everyone in Canada is wearing the exact same outfit. The first day where you check the weather forecast and see a positive number after the winter, everyone's wearing shorts. Those are the two times, Canada Day and Positive Number Day. We're all on the same page. We got Jason Aldean. Don't tell on me.

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4: Country 101.1 weather. We do have two weather warnings here in Ottawa right now. One for heat, one for thunderstorm. So if it's possible, stay inside, lock the doors, and don't even consider what's going on outside. Tonight, dropping down to 22 as that storm continues. It's going to keep on going tomorrow with a high of 33. Saturday, high of 27 and sunny. A little bit of a break from the madness. You have that to look forward to. Right now, 28, feeling like 38 with a mix of sun and clouds.
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Do you think time even exists this week? Hey, it's Samuel filling in for Jesse. With Canada Day on a Wednesday, a whole lot of people taking vacation time this week, everything just starts to feel very abstract, which is why it's important to have things that do tether you to reality, a little bit of routine to make you a little bit sane, which is why we got the 12 o'clock takeover coming up at noon. We're doing an hour of whatever you want to hear. And today we're looking for songs about storms. It could be about rain, hurricanes. If there's a song about hail, I haven't heard it, but you can let me know. Just text me at 269-269. Any song about a storm that you want to hear in the noon hour. Right now it's Thomas Rhett. After all the bars are closed.

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1: I don't know if you were looking at me or not. You probably smile like that all the time. I don't mean to bother you, but

Where do you think LeBron James is going to play next year? Hey, it's Samuel filling in for Jesse. It was big news earlier this week, announced that LeBron James is not retiring from basketball, but he's also not going to play for the Los Angeles Lakers next year, which means there's been a lot of speculation. Where do you think he's going to go next? Is he going to go back to his home in Cleveland, go back to Miami? Is he going to join Steph Curry on the Golden State Warriors? And I'm here to tell you, none of that is happening. I have an inside source. I've talked to a general manager of a team, and here's what's happening. LeBron James is joining my rec basketball team. We've needed a playmaker for a while, and we convinced him that, you know, Michael Jordan never won a rec basketball championship. This is how you can finally become the GOAT, by joining my team. He'll be coming off the bench to start the year. We don't want to mess with continuity, but it's very exciting. We got Riley Green. Changed my mind.

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Do you think this is already a crazy summer? Hey, it's Samuel filling in for Jesse. We're just a few days in, and it already is starting to feel like this is a summer to remember. The whole country getting heat waves. You got a whole bunch of storms going around. It's wild, which is why as we get into the 12 o'clock takeover, I want you to tell me about the songs that you love about storms. Just text me at 269-269. Any type of storm, if it sounds good and it's about something you don't want to be in the middle of, we want to give it a spin. Right now we got Kenny Chesney. A song that sounds good. What about something that's not too bad? It's Carry On.

0: We're in that noon hour, which means it's the 12 o'clock takeover. I'm Samuel, filling in for Jesse. Today we're playing songs about storms. And Lisa, as soon as I said this theme, there was one song I was thinking of. We were on the same page. I know you want to hear some Garth Brooks.
1: Yeah, as soon as you said that, I was like, okay, Thunder Rolls. I haven't heard that for a long time, and that's a good one.
0: It's so good. I love the ambient start of it, just the thunder, the lightning.
1: Yeah.
0: Do you like seeing lightning?
1: Yeah, because it's always different. It never hits the same place twice, and it sometimes lights up the sky.
0: That is true. My girlfriend loves to watch lightning, so whenever

0: or a storm comes through, she's hands on the window looking out, and I'm like a dog just trying to get under as many blankets as possible to be safe. But the song, I'm not scared of.
1: Good.
0: We'll give it a spin for you in the 12 o'clock takeover.
1: Okay, thank you.
0: It's Garth Brooks. Thunder rolls.

0: We're looking for songs about storms. If you got one, text me at 269-269. It's Samuel filling in for Jesse here on the 12 o'clock takeover. And Kim, is there a song you want to hear?
1: Yeah, Tornado by Little Big Town.
0: Oh, that's a good one. Mm-hmm. I'm curious, though, have you ever been in a tornado or seen a tornado?
1: No, thankfully.
0: My family once saw a tornado, and I'm so glad I wasn't there to see it with them.
1: Yeah, I don't like storms, but I like that song.
0: I do have to agree with you. There's only two good tornadoes. One, the one that sent Dorothy to Oz, because without that, you wouldn't have gotten the Wizard of Oz. And the one sung by Little Big Town. It's Tornado here on the 12 o'clock takeover.

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14: Country 101.1 weather. We do have a few weather alerts. Keep your eye out for some thunderstorms rolling through. And you already know it's really hot. We've got an orange heat warning. Try to stay hydrated. Tonight, dropping down to 22 as we get that thunderstorm rolling through. That's going to stay through tomorrow with a high of 33. Saturday, high of 27 with sunny skies. At least by then, it's only going to be hot. Right now, 29, feeling like 40 with a mix of sun and clouds.
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0: We're playing songs about storms here on the 12 o'clock takeover. If you got one, text me at 269-269. Now, Jennifer, before we get to your request, I'm curious if you've ever been in a major storm.
1: I have been. I've actually been in a hurricane in Florida.
0: Oh, my gosh.
1: Yeah, we were there on a family trip, and we almost canceled, but the hurricanes were supposed to be canceled, so we decided to go. When we got there, there was a secondary hurricane that came in.
0: Well, I'm glad you were able to survive that hurricane. You, more than almost anyone, have earned this request. What do you want to hear?
1: Yeah, Blown Away by Carrie Underwood.
0: I'm glad that song's not too traumatic for you. It all works out. It is a good one. It's Carrie Underwood, Blown Away. You're on your 12 o'clock takeover.

0: We're playing songs about storms here on the 12 o'clock takeover. I'm Samuel filling in for Jesse. Corey, is there a song you wanted to hear?
1: I just thought first thing about Storm Warning, Hunter Hayes. I haven't heard him in a long time.
0: Well, it's been a minute. I can't think of the last time we played some Hunter Hayes.
1: I think he gave up singing for a while. Go back to school.
0: Never too late to go back to school.
1: Oh, exactly.
0: I had like an aunt who was enrolled at the University of Kentucky when she was 94.
1: Oh, wow.
0: I think mostly because she loved basketball and that was the cheapest way to get Kentucky basketball tickets.
1: Oh, that's some good thinking.
0: But yeah, we could definitely play some Hunter Hayes for you here on the 12 o'clock takeover.
1: Oh, amazing. Thank you.
0: It's Hunter Hayes. Storm Warning.

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Hey, it's Samuel signing off for the afternoon. I've been filling in for Jesse. We'll be filling in again for him tomorrow. He's taking a little bit of a post-Canada Day vacation. Curtis is coming in next. He'll be hanging out with you. But we are still in that 12 o'clock takeover. We've been playing songs about storms. And I hate to admit it, but I'm a little mad at you. Not too mad, just a little bit. Because we're playing all these songs about storms. You've been texting me great suggestions at 269-269. And yet I think you forgot about this one.

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1: Hey y'all, Lainey Wilson here. 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
1: Here's traffic update for Ottawa. On the Valley, cleanup continues from yesterday's storms. We do have delays westbound the Queensway from Maitland heading towards Woodruff. Eastbound right now from Parkdale heading towards Rochester. We do have some pretty heavy delays eastbound on the 174 from the split heading towards Blair. In-town slowdowns right now southbound on Riverside heading towards Bank Street. 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
19: and great throwbacks.

The devil went down to Georgia. He was looking for a soul to steal. He was in a bind because he was way behind and he was willing to make a deal. When he came across this young man sewing on a fiddle and playing it hot, and the devil jumped up on a hickory stump and said, "Boy, let me tell you what. I guess you didn't know it, but I'm a fiddle player too. And if you'd care to take a dare, I'll make a bet with you. Now, you play pretty good fiddle, boy, but give the devil his due. I bet a fiddle of gold against your soul, because I think I'm better than you."

opened up his case and he said, I'll start this show. And fire flew from his fingertips as he rosined up his bow. And he pulled the bow across the strings and it made an evil hiss. And then a band of

The devil bowed his head because he knew that he'd been beat. And he laid that golden fiddle on the ground at Johnny's feet. Johnny said, devil, just come on back if you ever want to try again. Cause I told you once, you son of a gun, I'm the best there's ever been. He played, found a mountain, run, boy, run. Devil's in the house of the rising sun.

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1: 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Carrie, Darius, Eric, Riley, Thomas, and Rascal. 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
2: Here's a traffic update for Ottawa and the Valley. The 417 eastbound Greenbank and Pinecrest off-ramp is currently closed due to that flooding issues yesterday. Currently working on some repairs in the area. Slowdowns right now west on the Queensway from Kirkwood heading towards Woodruff and then again at Moody. Eastbound right now at Greenbank and then again Parkdale heading towards Rochester. Home Hardware's Spring Summer Home event is here. 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Sale ends July 29th. I'm Jamie Montgomery with Country 101.1 Traffic.
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Keep it simple. That is the James Barker Band, and that is my plan today, to keep things as simple as possible, because if I keep things simple, there's less of an opportunity for me to wreck something or make mistakes or knock us off the air. So I will be here through the afternoon to do just that, play the great music, to be the soundtrack to your afternoon. Right now we've got Ella Langley and Morgan Wallen, I Can't Love You Anymore.

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I'm coming over. That is Chris Young. Well, good afternoon. My name is Curtis Pope. Great to be here with you on this back to work Thursday. That midweek holiday is just a little weird. But of course, yesterday also for hockey fans, it was a big day to keep an eye on what was going on with the free agent signings. And man, the Leafs, man, they were going all in. I mean, they got Sergei Bobrovsky in net now. Great to have a great goalie. They got Teddy Bluger. I mean, the list goes on and on and on of these guys that they're bringing in. So they're in it to win it. And I love to see it. They picked up some great players, and it'll be interesting to see how this all goes with also getting Gavin McKenna. And, of course, with the stars they already have, it's going to be an interesting season. Can't wait for hockey season to start now. Worth your wild. This is Russell Dickerson.

0: Here's a traffic update for Ottawa and the Valley. Still dealing with that ramp closure on the Queensway eastbound at Greenbank and Pinecrest. We do have a new collision. Saint-Laurent northbound is reduced to one lane between Lancaster and Bourassa due to a collision. We've got delays west on the Queensway from Kirkwood to Woodruff, eastbound from Parkdale to Rochester. Fuel up this weekend. 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

Scared of getting sober, that is Josh Ross. Well, every weekday at noon, we got a little program for you where you get to take control of the station and tell us what you want to hear. Maybe a song you just don't hear enough of. Maybe a classic, maybe a brand new song. Whatever it is, you let Jesse know by sending him a text or a voice note to 269-269 and then listen for it on the 12 o'clock takeover. 3, 2, 1, this is Tucker Wetmore.

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1: Hey, what's up, everybody? It's Jason Aldean. Check out Don't Tell On Me. This is one of my favorite songs. Ace of the Gas talked to his heart, so...

Don't tell on me, that is Jason Aldean. Well, today is World UFO Day. Do you believe in aliens? Well, according to a recent poll, 44% of people polled say they believe that the government hides information about UFOs. So apparently a lot of people do believe that there are aliens amongst us and out there. And I have to say I've never seen a UFO or what I thought was a UFO. But I have to, you know, trust the math, and I've listened to Neil deGrasse Tyson talk about it. There's got to be life out there somewhere. The odds are just there. Now, what's their tech like compared to ours? Who knows? But today is World UFO Day, so if you've ever seen a UFO, today is the day to celebrate? Maybe. Ain't nothing about you. It's Brooks and Dunn.

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5: Here's a traffic update for Ottawa and the Valley. Still dealing with that ramp closure on the 417 eastbound at Greenbank and Pinecrest. We do have a collision at Saileron. Northbound is reduced to one lane between Lancaster and Bourassa. Should be clearing fairly soon. Slowdowns west on the Queensway from Bronson to Woodruff. Eastbound from Parkdale heading towards Rochester. 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Sale ends July 29th. I'm Jamie Montgomery with Country 101.1 Traffic.
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Woman, that is Kane Brown, and Kane considers himself lucky that he's still alive because he was hit by about 150-mile-per-hour golf ball. You probably heard about that. He got hit in the head by his ear, 23 stitches in his ear, going, he's lucky he only had a slight concussion. But that's scary stuff. That is real scary stuff, taking a golf ball to the head. Worth the double now, it's Jade Eagleson. He

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Legend. I come to know there's life in Portland, that red dirt road. Ottawa's number one for country. Country 101.1.

Downtown, that is Lady A. Well, good afternoon. Hope you're having a great back to work Thursday. My name is Curtis Pope. It is a pleasure to be here with you as we make our way through this afternoon and get a little closer to the weekend, which seems weird to be able to say after having a day off, but we'll take it. Right now, it's Sully Burrows. Put it on me.

0: I would be over me too. That is Tyler Joel Miller. Well, yesterday, of course, was Canada Day. We were celebrating Canada. We had our big tailgate party going on, and we were giving you a chance to win $500 just for listening. And this morning, well, Samuel, he called our winner, and here's how the call went.
1: Were you listening yesterday?
2: I'm always listening.
1: And so you were enjoying that Canadian country tailgate party?
2: I was, yes.
1: You were texting in every so often trying to win that $500.
2: Are you seriously telling me I won it?
1: I am telling you, you won $500.
2: Oh my shit! Oh my god!
1: Thank you for trying to censor as much of that as possible.
0: Hey, it's exciting. $500. Cheyenne won it. I get it. I totally get it. Right now, it's Kenny Chesney. Carry on.

0: 101. Here's a traffic update for Ottawa and the Valley. We're still dealing with that ramp closure on the Queensway eastbound at Pinecrest and Greenbank. Closure of the 417 westbound at Van Cleek Hill. All lanes currently closed heading that way. Slowdowns on the Queensway westbound from basically Kirkwood heading towards Woodruff eastbound right now from Parkdale heading towards Rochester. Fuel up this weekend. 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

Strawberry Wine, that is Dina Carter. And if you love music like that, I play you classic country every Sunday morning when I'm here from 9 to noon. Right now, Shaboozy and Jelly Roll. It's Amen.

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1: Hey, this is Braden King, and this is my new single, We

0: ends.
1: Where it ends, that is Bailey Zimmerman. Well, let's get to a little something I like to call Pope's positive story of the day. Well, thanks to the World Cup, soccer or football is getting a big boost in popularity in almost every city. Groups of weekend warriors of all skill levels get together and play the game. But last-minute schedule conflicts and dropouts can easily leave teams shorthanded and ruin a game. Well, over in London, they have a new app called Footy Addicts. It's developed to help soccer enthusiasts connect with others in their neighborhood, allowing players to find local games at the very last minute and step in to fill roster spots after a cancellation. The ultimate goal of this platform is to build a community. It gives people an easy way to get out of the house, get some great exercise, and steer clear of loneliness, which is a growing problem, especially among young men. The booming success of the app is providing an instant welcoming space with new friendships are forming in real time. Chasing a ball around a pitch is definitely fun, but doing it with others and creating some incredibly healthy human connections is fantastic. You got to wonder if we could do that for, like, beer league hockey here. I think we could. Somebody get on that app, will they? Be by you. It's Luke Combs.

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1: Here's a traffic update for Ottawa and the Valley. We're still dealing with that ramp closure on the Queensway eastbound at Pinecrest and Greenbank. Closure of the 417 westbound at Van Cleek Hill. All lanes currently closed heading that way. Slowdowns on the Queensway westbound from basically Kirkwood heading towards Woodruff eastbound right now from Parkdale heading towards Rochester. Fuel up this weekend. 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

Long, hot summer. That is Keith Urban, and we're into it now. We're officially into summer for a few days, and it's looking like it's going to be a good one. It's almost time to end the workday. It's almost quitting time. Ahead of that, we got the latest from Taylor Swift. I Knew It, I Knew You.

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Do it anyway. That is Jade Eagleson along with Jake Worthington. Well, thanks again for spending part of your afternoon with me as we make our way through this work week. Just another day to go, which just seems weird. These midweek holidays throw me off, but threw our dog off big time. Our dog's name is Timbit. She's a little corgi Pomeranian, so she's basically a fuzzy corgi. And so she's used to having some time by herself, you know, a few hours during the work week. You know, not a ton of time because between our schedules and stuff, you know, she's not home alone a lot. But, you know, she was so weirded out. You could just see, like, why is everybody home? You guys are getting in the way of my nap time right now. Like, seriously. Right about now, I should be sleeping. Why are you all here?

When she says baby, that is Jason Aldean. Well, you know, we have the country six pack with Sam McDade for you every single Friday night, 6 o'clock. We end the work week with a bang. And we have a theme at six songs with one common theme. And for tomorrow's, we're going to extend Canada Day a couple days and have some of our faves in Canadian country music. So tune in for that tomorrow at 6 p.m. with Sam McDade. Now we have Riley Green, Change My Mind.

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1: Here's a traffic update for Ottawa and the Valley. Just dealing with that collision in front of the Dairy Queen and Bell's Corners on Robertson Road and Vanier Road. A driver took out the light pole in the area. Traffic lights still not working in Mitch Owens and Stagecoach, as well as Robertson Road and Vanier in the Bell's Corners area. Get 20 times the points Friday and Saturday at Shoppers Drug Mart. 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
19: Hey, this is Owen Riglin. I think right now we should put on my new single, Love, Hate, Love.
14: We just had so much fun recording this song. We screamed our faces off in the studio and we all lost our voice.

Love, Hate, Love. That's Owen Riggling. That's a fun one. You can tell they had some fun performing that one in the studio, and I bet it's amazing live. Now we got Thomas Rhett. It goes like this.

Brunette, that is Tucker Wetmore. Well, you probably saw it. It was all over the news and all over social media. Yesterday, a couple climbed the top of the Empire State Building. They were wearing masks, and they had a banner that they put up there, and it's still unclear how they made it all the way to the top of the tower. At one point, it looks like the man took a knee and proposed to the woman. We now know that their names are Angela Nicolau and Ivan Berkus. They were the subjects of a 2024 Netflix documentary titled Skywalker's A Love Story. But I don't know how they were able to do this, how they were able to actually pull this off. They did it, and you don't have to look too hard to find footage of it. But if you find the footage, the best one is the footage from, I guess it's the NYPD helicopter that was circling, where the helicopter pilot is, being very New Yorker, got a pair of geniuses up at the top of the Empire State Building. Like, yeah, it's pretty entertaining. So check it out if you haven't seen it already. It's Alan Jackson now. It's Living on Love.

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2: Here's a traffic update for Ottawa and the Valley. We do have some slight delays on the Queensway westbound from Maitland heading towards Woodruff. Eastbound from the 416 to Greenbank, and then again from Parkdale to Rochester. Still dealing with that collision in front of Bell's Corners at that Dairy Queen on Robertson Road and Vanier Road. Get your car summer ready. 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

That's Megan Maroney and Beautiful Things. Well, my time here is coming to an end. I am done here for the day, but don't go anywhere. Sam McDade's going to be in next, and she's got a lot of great music for you. Right now, I'm going to leave you this one here from Brett Kissel. It's Airwaves.

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0: Country never sleeps. At least not until Sam McDade does. I'll be your DJ tonight. Country Nights with Sam McDade.
1: I am so stoked to be back with you, friend. We are hanging out on Country Nights. I'm Sam McDade. I got to give a big shout out to my buddy Samuel Pomerant, who's been filling in for me since I have been away. So nice of him to do that. I hope you guys had a lot of fun. We're going to rock all the way until 10 p.m. tonight, as we always do. We're kicking it off with Nate Smith. This one's called World on Fire. Crank it up.

You're with Sam McDade on Country Nights. I want to know how you're beating the heat. Send me a text at 269-269. How do you stay cool in the summer? Right now we got Emerson Drive. This is Just Got Paid. It's right here on Country Nights.

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1: Hey y'all, Lainey Wilson here. This is my song, Phone Keys Wallet. 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
1: Here's a traffic update for Ottawa and the Valley. We do have a collision right now at Woodruff at the intersection of the Queensway westbound on-ramp involving two vehicles. Still dealing with that collision at the Dairy Queen in Bell's Corners at Robertson Road and Vanier Road. A light post is out at that area. Discover Knix. That's K-N-I-X. 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I'm Jamie Montgomery with Country 101.1 Traffic.
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6: Country 101.1 weather. Tonight we got an orange warning for heat as well as a yellow watch for severe thunderstorms. Good chance that's going to happen either today or tomorrow. Low of 21 tonight, and tomorrow's temp is looking at a high of 31. Humidex around 39. Stay cool.
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Yes, sir. Boots, Scoot, and Boogie. That's Brooks and Dunn right here on Country Nights. Hey, it's Sam. Just want to know, 11 scoops of ice cream is a lot, right? I'm going to tell you why I'm thinking this coming up in a minute. First, Cole Wetzel, Jesse Murph.

0: I'm just going to say it. I don't think you're eating enough ice cream. 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
0: I was away for the past week, and it might just because, like, I was on vacation. It's the summer, and everyone around me was also on vacation. There's a lot of ice cream going around, so I decided to do a little boots-on-the-ground journalism for you. Figure out the average amount of ice cream we eat in the summertime. And I was shocked, and I could be the problem. Maybe this is normal. So this is why I'm bringing it to you. I want you to text me at 269-269 your thoughts. Apparently, the average person in the summer in Canada eats 11 scoops. 11. 1-1 scoops. 11 scoops of ice cream per week all summer. That just seems excessive, no? But again, I could be the problem. So text me, 269-269. What do you think? Eating your fair share? Keeping cool? Right now, Luke Combs, Be By You. It's Country Nights.

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1: Hey, it's Ryan Fox, and it's all about celebrating as we do it big this weekend with names you know on a first-name basis. Carrie, Darius, Eric, Riley, Thomas, and Rascal. I said flats. Plus, we'll see if Ella Langley can make it 5 straight weeks at number 1 with Be Her. And how would you like to celebrate with a trip to see Tim McGraw? 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
2: Here's your traffic update for Ottawa and the Valley. Traffic's eased up across Ottawa. Eastbound Queensway, just a bit slow from Island Park to Rochester. A collision being cleared at Robertson Road and Vanier Road in Bell's Corners after a car crashed into a light pole. And construction slowing traffic at Riverside and Bank and Baseline at Green Bank. 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Offer ends July 6th. I'm Kath Thompson with Country 101.1 Traffic.
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0: say?
1: What did you say?
2: You said what?
3: I didn't say it.
4: Hello? Tracy, it's Sam. How's it going?
5: Oh, hey, I'm good, thanks. How are you?
4: I saw you texting me. You're on your way to Dairy Queen. What did you get?
5: I always get a chocolate dipped cone.
4: Yeah. I love it. Well, hey, that's your, like, what, two scoops of the week?
5: Yeah. My daughter and I were driving in the car. I was listening to it, and it's so funny because I kid you not, you can ask her. We're driving, and I go, I feel like ice cream. And she goes, well, let's go get ice cream. And then on the radio, you said, some ice cream, and we both looked at each other. It was like, it was meant to be.
4: Tracy, I've been saying this for months. We're best friends. When are you going to believe me?
5: I love it. It's true. So then I was like, well, we have to get ice cream now.
4: Oh, well, I love that you did that. I hope you guys are beating the heat and staying cool for me because it's too hot.
5: It is so hot. That's what I said. I love the heat, but you have to be near a pool or a lake in this kind of heat.
4: I agree.
5: It's crazy. Yeah. Or just eat 11 scoops of ice cream.

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On a different night on Country Nights, he's celebrating his second U.S. number one, a huge feat for Canadian country artists. That's pretty awesome stuff. Here's Kane Brown right now with Woman, Country Nights.

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Arnn Pryor listens to Country 101.

gonna go by. You know, it's already July. We had our Boba Fett Vladdy reunion. Yeah, that's the word I'm looking for. Here's Jake Owen, Barefoot Blue Jean Nights, Country Nights.

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15: Country 101 weather. Tonight we got an orange warning for heat as well as a yellow watch for severe thunderstorms. Good chance that's going to happen either today or tomorrow. Low of 21 tonight, and tomorrow's temp is looking at a high of 31. Humidex around 39. Stay cool.
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earlier in the show, we were talking about ice cream. I figured out that the average Canadian in the summer eats 11 scoops of ice cream per week, which I feel like is in excess. You can text me at 269-269, by the way. Feel free to call me out and be like, Sam, you need to eat more ice cream. Like, I didn't know we were eating that much ice cream as a collective group. If you tally it up across the country, it's over 11 billion pounds of ice cream. So I'm curious how much ice cream you're eating. And if you think 11 is excessive, Ella Langley right now, here's Be Her. Wonder how much ice cream she eats. It's Country Nights.

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1: What did you say?
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4: Dolly, we're talking on the show about ice cream. Apparently, the average Canadian in the summer eats 11 scoops of ice cream per week. I feel like that's excessive, but I could be wrong here. What do you think, Dolly?
5: I mean, they're serving, like, toddlers and maybe, like, my daughter who's 10, but for an adult, that's crazy. Like, if I ate that much ice cream in a week, honestly, oh, my God.
4: I'd die, for sure.
5: I'd be a big fat.
4: Yeah, okay. So I'm not, because I was like, am I the problem? Am I just the one not eating my share of ice cream? Because that's wild. Eli Young Band now. Love Ain't Country Nights.

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Spelled S-E-E-K-R. It's home to all of our artist interviews. We throw them up there. We get real nosy with them so you can get to know them a little better. Lee Bryce introduced this song on the Seeker app. He said he tries not to be hard to love, but this song is Country Nights.

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